everybody low with a love song that he made. Find the streetlight, steps out of the shade, says something like, you and me, babe, how about it? Juliet says, hey, it's Romeo. He nearly gave me a heart attack.

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She say you are the best. Your face always smiling.

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Merry Christmas.

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1: 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Who's gonna take my love? 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

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Then maze among the lights, see the notes that emerge in the face. It's time to quit the race.

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No.